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Ladies and gentlemen, the weekend. We had ourselves a very fun Friday. Rafe created a theme song for Riz because he's awful in his neighborhood for the e-memoriam. We took issue with Ultimate Classic Rock's Big Four of Arena Rock. 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

0: Ever wonder what happens when the Gateway Grizzlies team up with the Rizzuto Show? 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
1: Claypool Gold featuring Primus, Claypool Lennon Delirium, and the Frog Brigade will be playing this Saturday night, May 30th at the Factory. Emil and the Sniffers will also be at the Factory on June 12th. Godsmack will be at Hollywood Casino Amphitheater with Stone Temple Pilots on June 14th. 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Ryan Purds will be at Blueberry Hills Duck Room along with Tidal Volume on June the 18th. Ben Folds will be playing the Factory on June 19th, and Muse will be at Hollywood Casino Amphitheater with Block Party on July 5th. 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

Ladies and gentlemen, the weekend. 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

Ladies and gentlemen, the weekend. We had ourselves a very fun Friday. 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We took issue with Ultimate Classic Rock's Big Four of Arena Rock. We had Friday fails. And somebody on this show might just start a side hustle of selling their foot juice on the internet to make some extra money. 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

Ladies and gentlemen, the weekend. 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

0: wonder what happens when the Gateway Grizzlies team up with the Rizzuto Show? 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

Ladies and gentlemen, The Weeknd. We had ourselves a very fun Friday. Rafe created a theme song for Riz because he's awful in his neighborhood for the e-memoriam. We took issue with Ultimate Classic Rock's Big Four of Arena Rock. 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

0: wonder what happens when the Gateway Grizzlies team up with the Rizzuto Show? 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

0: Ever wonder what happens when the Gateway Grizzlies team up with the Rizzuto Show? 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

0: Ever wonder what happens when the Gateway Grizzlies team up with the Rizzuto Show? 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
1: Emil and the Sniffers will be at the Factory next Friday night, June the 12th. Godsmack will be at Hollywood Casino Amphitheater with Stone Temple Pilots on June 14th. See Matt Mason at the Hawthorne on June 16th. Ryan Purge will be at Blueberry Hills Duck Room along with Tidal Volume on June 18th. Ben Folds will play the Factory on June 19th. Muse will be at Hollywood Casino Amphitheater with Block Party on July 5th. The Black Keys will be at the Factory on July 19th. And The Urge will be headlining the Big Throwdown with Less Than Jake and My Posse in Effect on July 25th at St. Louis Music Park. 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

0: Ever wonder what happens when the Gateway Grizzlies team up with the Rizzuto Show? 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

0: 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As Jordan Walker and the St. Louis Cardinals take on Pete Crow Armstrong and the Chicago Cubs. 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

trying to get out and work like everybody else, you know. You know, it's a fun job, but it's still a job. 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Somebody else trying to spin off like some...

0: 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And The Urge will be headlining the Big Throwdown with Less Than Jake and My Posse in Effect on July 25th at St. Louis Music Park. 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

0: Ever wonder what happens when the Gateway Grizzlies team up with the Rizzuto Show? 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
1: Emma and the Sniffers will be at the factory next Friday night, June the 12th. 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Ryan Purds will be at Blueberry Hills Duck Room along with Tidal Volume on June 18th. 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And The Urge will be headlining the Big Throwdown with Less Than Jake and My Posse in Effect on July 25th at St. Louis Music Park. 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

0: Ever wonder what happens when the Gateway Grizzlies team up with the Rizzuto Show? 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
1: Amel and the Sniffers will be at the Factory next Friday night, June the 12th. Godsmack will be at Hollywood Casino Amphitheater with Stone Temple Pilots on June 14th. 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Ryan Purds will be at Blueberry Hills Duck Room along with Tidal Volume on June 18th. 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Muse will be at Hollywood Casino Amphitheater with Block Party on July 5th. The Black Keys will be at the Factory on July 19th. And The Urge will be headlining the Big Throwdown with Less Than Jake and My Posse in Effect on July 25th at St. Louis Music Park. 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